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I get to my house and open my door. There he is with my woman.

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The Zulu Nation, can y'all get funky?

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Are you ready? 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

0: 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I can see people from Miami, New York, London, and some old friends from Ibiza.
1: Look at that.
0: What I want you to do now is relax. Don't think about tomorrow. Forget your problems.

0: That was a David Bowie song.
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